You gotta run. You gotta run, you gotta run. You gotta do what you gotta do to get to where you wanna be. Life is not a bed of roses, man.

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1: 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The headlines. Prime Minister Narendra Modi to arrive shortly in Auckland on two-day visit to hold talks with his New Zealand counterpart. Centre amends drugs rules to regulate high alcohol-containing drug formulations. India strongly condemns conflict-related sexual violence at UNSC, describes it as tool of war and terrorism. IMD issues red alert for heavy to very heavy rainfall in Uttarakhand today. In FIFA World Cup, Spain to face Belgium in second quarter-final tonight. And in women's cricket, India to take on England in historic one-off test match at Lord's Cricket Ground in London this evening. Prime Minister Narendra Modi will shortly reach Auckland on a two-day visit to New Zealand on the third and last leg of his three-nation visit. Mr. Modi will hold talks with his New Zealand counterpart, Christopher Luxon. Both leaders will review the entire gamut of the bilateral relationship, which has seen significant progress in the last 2 years, especially in the areas of trade and commerce and defence. The visit to New Zealand will be the first visit by an Indian Prime Minister in 40 years. Mr. Modi will also interact with prominent business and sports personalities. In a reflection of the strong people-to-people ties that exist between India and New Zealand, the Prime Minister will address a large gathering of the Indian diaspora during the visit. India and New Zealand are celebrating 100 years of sporting ties in 2026. Hockey, which started this journey in 1926, continues to bring the two countries closer.

0: USA, a report.
1: This monumental state visit has systematically transformed India-Australia relations from standard diplomatic engagements into a
0: The sporting relationship began in 1926 when the Indian Army hockey team became the first Indian sports team to tour New Zealand. The legendary Major Dhyanchand was also part of that historic team, making it one of the most memorable chapters in hockey history. 100 years later, the friendship continues to grow. Earlier this year, the Indian women's hockey team won the FIH Women's Nations Cup in Auckland by defeating host New Zealand in the final. Former Hockey New Zealand CEO and 1976 Olympic gold medalist Ramesh Patel says Prime Minister Narendra Modi's visit will further strengthen sports cooperation between the two countries.
2: They're coming for the free trade agreement signing, and that's very significant, of course, but to have sport involved as well, because I think that's very important, because it ties countries together. We play against each other both here in India and in New Zealand.
0: As India and New Zealand celebrate a century of sporting ties, hockey remains a strong bridge of friendship, connecting the people of both countries and inspiring future generations. Manjumina for Akashwani, New Zealand, Auckland.
3: Earlier, Prime Minister Narendra Modi officially concluded a historic high-stakes state visit to Australia, leaving behind a future-proof blueprint for the India-Australia Comprehensive Strategic Partnership. From high-powered boardrooms to iconic landmarks, this intense itinerary systematically advanced diplomatic, economic and security ties between the two democratic giants. The economic momentum ignited early with the India-Australia CEOs Forum, where business leaders celebrated a 55% surge in two-way trade driven by the 2022 ECTA agreement. To unlock further potential, Prime Minister Modi and his Australian counterpart, Anthony Albanese, fast-tracked negotiations for the Comprehensive Economic Cooperation Agreement. The grand tour culminated in spectacular sports diplomacy at the iconic Melbourne Cricket Ground MCG. Standing on the historic turf, the two leaders officially launched the India-Australia Sports Collaboration Roadmap. We have a report.
1: This monumental state visit has systematically transformed India-Australia relations from standard diplomatic engagements into a deeply integrated multi-layered alliance. By seamlessly bridging industrial trade surges, high-tech defense roadmaps, and historic nuclear supply arrangements with the soft power of sports diplomacy at the MCG, both nations have anchored a vital corridor of Indo-Pacific stability. Validated by strong bipartisan backing from the Australian opposition and the electric energy of a thriving, million-strong living bridge. The strategic blueprint forged on this tour ensures that both democracies are moving in lockstep to master the economic and geopolitical landscapes of the 21st century. Following the conclusion of his engagements here, the Prime Minister has now departed directly for Auckland, New Zealand, marking a historic next leg of his three-nation tour. Suhas Ram, Akashwani News, Melbourne.
3: Prime Minister Modi has expressed gratitude to the government and people of Australia, as well as Australian Prime Minister Anthony Albanese, for the warm hospitality during his visit. In a social media post as his Australia visit concluded, Mr. Modi said the outcomes of the visit have further strengthened the India-Australia partnership and opened new avenues for cooperation across diverse sectors. The central government has amended Drugs Rules 1945 to strengthen regulation of high alcohol-containing drug formulations. The Ministry of Health and Family Welfare has removed the existing exemption from licensing requirements for formulations containing ethyl alcohol. According to the notification issued by the Ministry of Health and Family Welfare, all formulations containing more than 12% volume per volume ethyl alcohol in quantities exceeding 30 milliliter will no longer be covered under the exemption provided to them under Schedule K. Such products will be required to obtain the requisite licenses under the Drugs and Cosmetics Act 1940. The amendment is expected to strengthen regulatory oversight over those medicinal products containing alcohol, ensuring their supply only through the regulated pharmaceutical supply chain. The Goa government has extended its support to the proposed One Nation, One Election initiative. Chief Minister Dr. Pramod Sawant said the move would enable governments to focus more on development.

0: and ensure better governance, a report.
1: The Goa government has conveyed its support for the proposed One Nation, One Election initiative before the Joint Parliamentary Committee, which is in Goa, for consultations on the issue. Chief Minister Dr. Pramod Sawant said holding simultaneous elections would allow governments to concentrate on development instead of frequent election-related activities. He added that the state government has shared its suggestions with the committee, expressing confidence that the proposal would move forward positively. Chairman of the Joint Parliamentary Committee, P.P. Chaudhary, informed that the ministers who participated in the meeting highlighted that frequent elections in different states adversely affect Goa's tourism sector. They pointed out that election-related disruptions have a direct impact on tourism arrivals and tourism-based revenue. Minister Sudhin Dhavrikar, Subhash Faldesai, Subhash Shirodkar, Digambar Kamath also attended the meeting. This is Mahesh Sopade, Akashwani News, Panji.
0: Union Petroleum and Natural Gas Minister Hardeep Singh Puri has said the government is planning to introduce E85 fuel, which would be about 20 rupees cheaper per litre than standard E20 petrol. He said E85 would be restricted to vehicles specifically designed to use the fuel. In an interview with a private news channel, the petroleum minister said the proposed move aims to provide financial relief to consumers while advancing the government's ethanol blending programme. This is Akashwani giving you the news. For quick news updates round the clock, follow us on our X handle at AIR News Alerts. And for details of stories and more, log on to our website www.newsonair.gov.in and download News on AIR app. Welcome back to the Midday News. India has strongly condemned conflict-related sexual violence, CRSV, describing it as a tool of war, terrorism, torture, and political repression used to subjugate communities, suppress dissent, and inflict human suffering. Speaking at the UN Security Council open debate on conflict-related sexual violence, India's permanent representative to the United Nations, Ambassador P. Harish, said such violence continues amid a prevailing culture of impunity, and India strongly condemns such heinous acts. Referring to the UN Secretary General's report, he said the sharp increase in verified cases in 2025 reinforces the urgent need for collective action.
2: Sexual violence continues to be used as a means of war, of terrorism, torture and political repression to subjugate communities, suppress dissent and inflict human suffering. This continues amid a thriving culture of impunity. We strongly condemn such heinous acts. Conflict-related sexual violence devastates women individually and creates inerasable scars on the spirit of the human ecosystems around them. Beyond physical harm, the psychological trauma and social isolation that follows demand carefully designed interventions for the rehabilitation and reintegration of survivors.
0: External Affairs Minister Dr. S. Jaishankar has arrived in Oman after concluding his visit to Kuwait. On his arrival, he was received by the Director General at the Foreign Ministry of Oman, Sheikh Ahmed Al Maskari. Dr. Jaishankar is currently on an 11-day tour covering Qatar, Bahrain, Kuwait, Oman, New York and Brussels. After completing his visit to Oman, he will travel to New York to launch India's official campaign for the UN Security Council tenure 2028-29. He will then visit Brussels on the 14th and 15th of July to attend the third Indo-European Union Trade and Technology Council meeting and hold interactions with his European Union and Belgian counterparts. Social media platform WhatsApp has submitted its reply to the government regarding rollout of the usernames feature. Sources at the Ministry of Electronics and Information Technology have said the response was received last night from the Meta-owned social media platform and is currently under examination. Earlier on the 1st of this month, the government had issued a notice to Meta regarding rollout of the usernames feature on WhatsApp in India. Sources said the ministry directed Meta to furnish a detailed explanation on the feature. Following recent U.S. strikes on Iran, President Donald Trump briefed Israeli Prime Minister Benjamin Netanyahu on fresh American military moves in the Gulf. According to a social media post by the Israeli Prime Minister's office, the two leaders held another phone conversation last night and agreed to maintain close coordination between the United States and Israel across multiple sectors. Meanwhile, Iran's Islamic Revolutionary Guard Corps claimed that it fired 10 ballistic missiles at the U.S. Al-Azraq Air Base in northern Jordan. Palestinian Authority President Mahmoud Abbas has announced that legislative elections will be held in late November this year, the first such polls since 2006. President Abbas issued a presidential decree fixing Saturday

0: November 28, 2026 as the date for the elections across all Palestinian territories, including Jerusalem, the West Bank and the Gaza Strip. The Indian Meteorological Department, IMD, has forecast heavy to very heavy rainfall with isolated extremely heavy rainfall in Uttarakhand for the day. IMD said heavy to very heavy rainfall is likely over northern parts of Haryana, Himachal Pradesh, Uttar Pradesh, Bihar, Sub-Himalayan, West Bengal, Sikkim and Northeast India for the next 2 days. Talking to Akashwani News scientist at IMD, Dr. Shashikant said there is no warning for Delhi and NCR today and tomorrow.
1: Till 9th of July of this month, from 1st June 2026 to 9th July, monsoon rainfall and departure was negative in minus 14 over our country. And main zone of negative departures was recorded over eastern parts of Uttar Pradesh, Bihar and northeast India, in south Kerala and coastal Karnataka, and western parts of the country, Saurashtra and Maratha.
0: Monsoon activity continues to remain active across several parts of Himachal Pradesh, with persistent rainfall affecting many areas. A report.
2: The southwest monsoon continues to remain active in Himachal Pradesh, with widespread rainfall affecting normal life in Shimla, Solan, Sirmaur and several other parts of the state. Pachad in Sirmaur district recorded the highest rainfall of 207 mm since last night. Heavy rainfall has led to a rise in the water levels of the rivers and streams, prompting the administration to advise people to remain cautious and avoid venturing near water bodies. As a precautionary measure, all educational institutions in Sirmaur and Solan districts have been closed today. Continuous rainfall has also triggered landslides in different parts of the state, while power and drinking water supply have been disrupted at several places.
0: In the FIFA World Cup, in the second quarterfinal tonight, Spain will face Belgium. India's women's cricket team will create history today when they play the first test match at the iconic Lord's Cricket Ground in London against England this evening. It will be the first ever women's test to be held at the Lord's. Led by Harmanpreet Kaur, India will look to make the occasion memorable in this historic encounter. And now, before we end the bulletin, the headlines once again. Prime Minister Narendra Modi to arrive shortly in Auckland on 2-day visit to hold talks with his New Zealand counterpart. Centre amends drugs rules to regulate high alcohol containing drug formulations. India strongly condemns conflict-related sexual violence at UNSC, describes it as tool of war and terrorism. IMD issues red alert for heavy to very heavy rainfall in Uttarakhand today. In FIFA World Cup, Spain to face Belgium in second quarter-final tonight. And in women's cricket, India to take on England in historic one-off test match at Lord's Cricket Ground in London this evening. The details of these stories and more, log on to our website www.newsonair.gov.in and News on AIR app. With that, we end the midday news.
3: नमस्कार, आकाशवाणी से दोपहर समाचार के साथ मैं कनकलता। प्रधानमंत्री नरेंद्र मोदी 2 दिन के दौरे पर ऑकलैंड पहुंच रहे हैं। वे न्यूजीलैंड के प्रधानमंत्री क्रिस्टोफर लक्सन से बातचीत करेंगे। सरकार ने 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
1: This is Akashwani, the news read by Abhineet Shukla. Prime Minister Narendra Modi received a warm and enthusiastic welcome upon his arrival in Auckland, marking the start of his historic two-day visit to New Zealand. This is the first by an Indian Prime Minister in nearly 4 decades. After arriving in Auckland today, Prime Minister Modi was received at the airport by New Zealand Prime Minister Christopher Luxon. The Indian community gathered in large numbers to greet him. The atmosphere was filled with excitement as people waved the Indian tricolour and chanted Kia ora Modi to welcome him. Mr. Modi witnessed a vibrant celebration of India's rich cultural heritage during the community welcome in Auckland this evening. During his visit, Prime Minister Narendra Modi and his New Zealand counterpart are expected to discuss ways to further strengthen cooperation in trade, investment, education, technology and people-to-people ties, reflecting the growing partnership between the two countries. Indian High Commissioner to New Zealand, Muan Poi Saioi, expressed hope that the visit will provide fresh momentum to bilateral ties. She also pointed to the India-New Zealand Free Trade Agreement signed in April this year, saying it would further expand cooperation in trade and commerce, maritime security, people-to-people ties, culture, tourism and counter-terrorism.
2: We will be building on the things that we've already worked on. So, free trade agreement is signed, but it has to be ratified and we have to push it towards the unlocking the full potential of the free trade agreement. So, there are some things about trade and commerce. There will be some things about tourism, culture, sports diplomacy, and also under the economy piece, there will be more on horticulture, agriculture, and education as well. So, there are many, many aspects of it, including maritime security.
1: External Affairs Minister Dr. S. Jaishankar today met his Omani counterpart Badr bin Hamad Al Busaidi in Muscat and held discussions on various facets of the cooperation between the two countries. In a social media post, Dr. Jaishankar said the talks focused on trade, investments, connectivity, maritime, technology, defense, and cyber and AI domains. The two leaders also held a comprehensive exchange of views on developments in the Gulf and efforts to ensure peace and stability in the region. Dr. Jaishankar highlighted that the discussions reflected the trust and strength of strategic partnership between India and Oman. Meanwhile, the Omani foreign minister said that the long-standing maritime ties between India and Oman have connected their people for centuries and continue to provide a strong foundation for the partnership between the two countries. Minister of State for Parliamentary Affairs Arjun Ram Meghwal and Dr. L. Murugan today reviewed preparations for the upcoming monsoon session in the Parliament House complex. The session of the Parliament will commence on the 20th of this month and continue till the 13th of August. In a social media post, Mr. Meghwal said, a comprehensive review of the legislative business scheduled for the upcoming session was conducted and necessary guidelines were issued. Indian Railways has approved 206 crore rupees for coverage deployment on 680 route kilometers of Northern Railway to enhance safety and operational efficiency. The project aimed at expanding the indigenous safety system across high density and strategically important routes. The Railway Ministry said the provision of Kavach version 4.0 will be implemented on the Rewari Delhi and Shakur Basti Bathinda sections of Delhi Division. The system has been designed to significantly enhance railway safety by preventing signal passed at danger incidents and train collisions. The Ministry said the system continuously monitors train movements, automatically applies brakes whenever necessary, permits trains to operate safely at maximum permissible speeds. It also supports reliable train operations even during adverse weather conditions such as dense fog. In football, Spain will face Belgium in the second quarter-final of FIFA World Cup at Los Angeles Stadium in Inglewood tonight. France has already stormed into the semi-finals after defeating Morocco 2-0 in the first quarter-final in Boston. In Wimbledon tennis, Germany's Alexander Zverev stormed into men's singles final beating British wildcard Arthur Ferry in the semi-final this evening. The second-seeded Zverev produced a clinical performance to defeat Ferry in straight sets 7-6, 6-2, 6-4. And that is the end of this news bulletin.